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1: ABC News, I'm Wayne Cabot. Apparently they are talking. A senior U.S. diplomat telling ABC News back channel peace talks are taking place now in Switzerland, despite Iran walking out when President Trump said that Iran won't have a country if it closes down the Strait of Hormuz. Iran's renewed threat to close down that passage has oil trading higher, up 1.5% right now. And yet, says the Energy Secretary Chris Wright on ABC's This Week,
2: I think Americans can expect continued declines in energy prices.
1: Back to where they were, he wouldn't say. ABC's Andrew Dimbert has been watching a weekend of twisters and downpours in the South and Plains.
3: Almost 10 inches of rain falling in downtown Biloxi in less than 2 hours. The Biloxi River cresting at record levels.
1: Intense storms tomorrow from the Midwest to Mid-Atlantic. Not since the pandemic have Americans flocked to summer movies like this. Leading the way this weekend, the debut of Toy Story 5, a franchise record, 160 million domestic sales. This is ABC News.
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0: Say so. Dan and Shay and Say So. Hi, I'm Pappy G. Well, if you're going to get to the theaters this weekend, take Dad to see Toy Story 5. It's in theaters this weekend. And get yourself some popcorn and soda, pickle, and, well, just relax for Father's Day. Tucker Wetmore is next.
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1: Lainey Wilson, Wildflowers and Wild Horses. Hi there, I'm Bobby G. Well, she's got a new song called Jesus Jones, Mama, My Phone, Keys, Wallet, and You. I don't know if you've heard the song, but there is a video out there where she's trying to teach Duck how to do kind of a dance to that. And, well, Duck's just not having it. So I love following Lainey on social. She's so creative. Brantley Gilbert is next.

0: John Party and Boots Off. Hi there, I'm Bobby G. Well, John is defending Zach Top about his accent. Of course, Zach is from Washington State, but he says, you know, John says, if you've been playing country music a long time, you're going to develop a twang. I do agree. Shaboozy, some good news next.
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0: Kane Brown and Woman. Hi, I'm Bobby G. Still to come, Bailey Zimmerman, Alan Jackson, and Ella Langley next.
1: Hey, y'all, it's Zach John King, and this is my new song, Get to Drinking. The story behind Get to Drinking is about a relationship that I had in the past that after a few Jack and Cokes, I started to paint it with rose-colored glasses, started to act like it wasn't my fault for letting things get so bad. I think everybody feels that way at some point in a relationship. It's a song that covers a sad topic with really upbeat and fun music.

0: y'all. Zach John King. And that was my new song, Get to Drinking.
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Regarding the case of country music versus any other music on the radio, we, the judge and jury, find that those other stations are guilty of not playing good music. 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
1: ABC News, I'm Wayne Cabot. Diplomats are talking after Iran went walking, their delegation reportedly leaving the peace talks after President Trump said on Fox that the Iranians will have no country to return to if they stop shipping in the strait. Well, a senior U.S. diplomat engaged in these negotiations now saying talks are taking place and should go all night. ABC News foreign correspondent Tom Sufi Burridge is there and hearing a positive spin from J.D. Vance.
2: The vice president playing down fears that Israel's continuing attacks against Iranian-backed Hezbollah in Lebanon could derail the talks and jeopardize that memorandum of understanding to reopen the Strait of Hormuz, which President Trump signed just 4 days ago.
1: Crude is up 1.5% right now. Trump Energy Secretary Chris Wright on ABC wouldn't say if gas prices will return to pre-war levels. Severe storms due tomorrow from Charlotte to Trenton. Summer swelter now in Phoenix. This is ABC News.
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0: If you think country should be the only music on the radio, well, then just get out that welding torch and put that tuning knob out of its misery. KENA, the home of today's hit country. KENA.

0: that's what we want for our kids, just to carry it on. Happy Father's Day. Hope you're having a great weekend. And if Dad is in your life, hopefully you're spoiling him this weekend. That's what we want. We want to be spoiled just for the weekend. We don't want to have to do yard work. Don't want to clean out the garage. Although we probably did a little of that anyways. Max McNown, Better Me For You is next.
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Low cash, wrong hearts. Hi there, I'm Babbage. Well, Travis Kelce once mistook Jimmy Buffett for Warren Buffett at a music festival. Travis said Jimmy's face went from smiling from ear to ear to, well, not smiling at all. It happens. You want to climb under a table.

0: Morgan Wallen and Don't We. Hi there, I'm Bobby G. You know, there's only been 32 country songs to ever hit number one on Billboard's Hot 100 chart. The three most recent, Taylor Swift's I Knew It, I Knew You, the new one from Toy Story 5, Ella Langley's Choosin' Texas, and the guy you just heard, Morgan Wallen, What I Want. Got Billy Currington, Good Directions, next.
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0: George Burge, along with Luke Bryan and Ride, Ride, Ride. Hi, I'm Bobby G. Got Alexandra Kay on the way, Hardy, and Joe Nichols next.
1: No country music was harmed in the making of this song.

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0: How do you know you're on the right station? The display says 104.1. 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
1: ABC News, I'm Wayne Cabot, a diplomatic all-nighter at the Iran peace talks in Switzerland. Hours after Iran walked out, President Trump threatening annihilation if they don't keep open the Strait of Hormuz.
2: President Trump telling Fox News Iran won't have a country if the critical waterway is shut down. President Trump also demanding Iran stops Hezbollah from, quote, causing trouble, posting, if they don't, we'll hit Iran very hard again, just like we did last week, only harder.
1: ABC foreign correspondent Tom Sufi Burridge at the talks. Crude oil is as much as 2% higher on the uncertainty. Summer arrived this morning with a real bang in the desert southwest.

0: triple digits from Las Vegas to Phoenix. In fact, in Phoenix all week, one teens. A White House official says five people have been arrested on vandalism charges at the reflecting pool. One was handcuffed after touching the peeling liner. President Trump saying new repairs will begin immediately on the $15 million no-bid repainting. This is ABC News.
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1: I am Bobby G. Well, Jim Carrey, I guess, is in talks to return for How the Grinch Stole Christmas 2, a sequel to the original, and Ron Howard is going to direct and produce it again. So I think this is one of those sequels where maybe they shouldn't leave it alone. This might be pretty good. Josh Ross is next.
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KENA, the home of today's hit country. KENA.

Sam Hunt and Country House. Hi there, I'm Bobby G. I love comedy. And I love Carlos Mencia's comedy. He was arrested, though, this week for alleged tax fraud. Now, the state of California says he owes them $300,000. And the IRS says they've been after him for $1.2 million in unpaid taxes. Ouch. Kenny Chesney, Better as a Memory, next.

0: Kent and Coetzel of Rocky Mountain Low. Hi, I'm Bobby G. I'm loving all of the soccer jerseys I'm seeing everywhere. Absolutely love the fever for World Cup. So many great games. I have a friend of mine that lives in Ghana. We talk all the time. Absolutely loving watching the World Cup. I think it's one thing that, you know, in this time and age, bringing people together. Absolutely love it. Cody Johnson, Dirt Cheap, next.
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0: country, and she knows it. It's latest from Luke Bryan. Got Dustin Lynch on the way and Jason Aldean next.
1: Hey, y'all, this is Brantley Gilbert, and this is my new song, Good Damn. Good Damn is a song I wrote with my good friends Brock Berry Hill, Taylor Phillips, and a fella you might know by the name of Hardy. 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

0: What's up, y'all? It's Brantley Gilbert, and you just heard my new song, Good Damn. 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

0: from Breaking Hearts on a Friday night. She's a Friday night heartbreaker. Here is a gameplay. You better do yourself a favor. 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
1: ABC News, I'm Wayne Cabot. Late word from Iran's foreign minister of major progress to end the Lebanon War, thanks to mediation by Pakistan and Qatar. One bright spot after a tense day at the talks in Switzerland, Iran's delegation.

0: Congregation reportedly walked out in protest of Israeli strikes on Lebanon and President Trump's threats of annihilation if Iran doesn't open the Strait of Hormuz.
1: Everyone's a little jumpy and concerned that the fighting happening in southern Lebanon and this ongoing conflict that we're going to see is going to threaten that vital waterway once again.
0: ABC News foreign correspondent Britt Clenett in Jerusalem. Crude oil is as much as 2% higher on this uncertainty. New repairs will start immediately, says President Trump, on the $15 million reflecting pool repainting. A White House official saying five people have been arrested on vandalism charges. One was handcuffed after touching the peeling liner. This is ABC News.
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Morgan Wallen, Lainey Wilson, Chris Stapleton. 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

0: Luke Holmes be by you? Hi there, I'm Bobby G. Well, not so much anymore for Jelly Roll and Bunny X. So that was a couple I thought, man, for what they've been through, they can get through anything. But it just goes to show you there is a season for everything, right? Everything will eventually come to an end. For them, it came 10 years later. Apparently, it all started over a fight at during Mother's Day, and Bunny packed her bags and told Jelly Roll to file for a divorce. But she said she said it out of anger. So she says that the whole mutual thing is not mutual. Although Jelly Roll is dating already. And, you know, Bunny XO says, shoot your shot. He did mention on stage that he loves her, always will love her, and they'll be friends for life. Hardy is next.
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Taylor Swift, I knew it. I knew you. That's from the new movie Toy Story 5, which, by the way, is in theaters this weekend. Perfect for Father's Day. The Death of Robin Hood, also in theaters this weekend. George Strait is next.

0: Tucker Wetmore and Brunette. Hi there, I'm Bobby G. Well, Shania Twain is currently opening for Harry Styles in the UK. She said that she's doing it because she respects Harry's relationship with his mother and formed a friendship with him because of that. So that's a couple I would love to see on stage together. Kenny Chesney and I go back.
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1: He's a ranch hand in a pinch, man. Hotter than the red on the cattle brand. Cause she's a gold digger with a quick trigger. A cast iron skillet swinging lid flipper. Now he's a double wide on the county line. Sipping on a six-pack of Lone Star Light. She did him dirty, took him to the

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1: That's Cody Johnson. I just want my horse back. Pappy G. Well, you would think that Tom Hanks playing Woody in Toy Story, he would know what Woody's last name is. But he didn't. Neither did Tim Allen. Recently, they found out that Woody's last name is Pride. Woody Pride. Now, but here's the other thing. Jesse's last name, also Pride. They're siblings. Well, at least cousins. Jason Aldean is next.
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Boy, we're already the 21st day of June. 4th of July is right around the corner, and ABC is going to air a live concert special on the 4th called Disney Celebrates America, Nashville's Star Spangled Bash. It includes performances from Sublime, Nick Jonas, Reba McEntire, and Tim McGraw.

0: That's Lauren Elena and all my exes. Hi, I'm Bobby G. Well, Luke Bryan's 12th annual Crash My Playa Festival is going down January 13th through the 16th in Cancun, Mexico. If you've never been, it has to be a bucket list lifetime getaway. I'm telling you, this thing is everything that people say it can be and will be. He's going to be joined this year by Thomas Rhett, Hardy, Brothers Osborne. Those are just a few of the names you'll get to see. Luke Combs is next.
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6: 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Heavy 7-weights cost $334. 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If you have any questions, be sure to give any of the 9 commission firms a call or the stockyards. We'd love to hear from you or come and see us. We appreciate everybody coming out on the tours. It's neat to see where everybody's from and getting to meet different people each and every week. So we appreciate you folks as well. Like I say, if you have any questions, give us a call. Thank you very much. Have a good evening. God bless.
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0: Sean Morgan. I was just a kid myself. Hi, I'm Bobby G. Got Dan and Shay on the way, Alexander Kay, and Ella Langley with Be Her next.
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I hope you had a wonderful Father's Day. And if you recently had somebody in your family graduate from college, what kind of a salary do you think they're expecting to get on their first job? I'll tell you why I'm asking coming up.

0: 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So, I mean, it's a truck with a lot of baggage attached to it, but he evidently does still own it. That's Bailey Zimmerman. I'm Penny. Do you have a recent college grad in your family? Does this person seem to think that they're going to waltz right into a job that pays $80,000 a year? Because that was a survey that was conducted about 2 weeks ago, asking recent college graduates of all different kinds of degrees, not just like, you know, oh, this is my daughter, the brand new medical doctor. No, people with all degrees seem to think that they're going to land about $80,000 a year with their first job right after graduating from college. I know, it's adorable, isn't it?
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Well, then, just get out that welding torch and put that tuning knob out of its misery. KENA, the home of today's hit country. KENA.

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If it's good enough for Lainey Wilson, then it's good enough for me.

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1: He's about to have a number one song with this one. It's Josh Ross.
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And I'm a huge believer in science. 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

0: Think As You Drunk is the title. Even the title is funny. That's Riley Green. That's his brand new one. Definite tip of the hat to Toby Keith and Penny. I love science. I'm kind of a science geek. Even when science is unnecessary, there's a new report. It's an actual study out of University of Sheffield in England. They did a scientific study to prove that being on a diet makes you cranky. Being on a diet, cutting back on your calories and really monitoring what you're eating results in, quote, a measurable increase in hostility and anger in the person who is dieting. Yeah, I'm pointing that out is not making us feel any better.
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heard of the case of country music versus any other music on the radio. 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

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Now, that's a different song. That's Al Dean.

0: 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It's pretty sexy. It is. That's Luke Bryan.
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0: please take a minute to look up the video and watch it online. 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

a country mile actually is? Well, we don't know either, but maybe this song will help clear things up. 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

The new one from Luke Combs is on the way, and there's a new movie in the works, and I am fully aware of how my reaction to this news makes me look. It doesn't make me look awesome. I'm going to tell you about it anyway.

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0: His new one, Luke Combs, Be By You, sitting on the couch, watching movies. There's a new movie that will be out in December of next year, and I'm stoked. It's the major motion picture adaptation of Murder, She Wrote, the show from the 80s and 90s about Jessica Fletcher, who lived in the horrible place because people got murdered every single week. But it was such a great show. It's coming to the silver screen, starring Jamie Lee Curtis. And I love her. And it will be happening in December of next year, right around Christmas time. It will be released into theaters, but also on streaming platforms, which is extra perfect. Because I know I can sit at home in my pajamas with no bra on and totally enjoy the situation. We take our joy where we can.
1: The U.S. Treasury quietly released its official financial report for 2025. It appears by its own numbers, the U.S. government seems insolvent. It's reported that the Treasury shows about $6 trillion in assets and over $47 trillion in liabilities. Add it all up, and it looks like the U.S. owes more than $130 trillion it doesn't have. 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

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It was a slightly different scenario, but still. That's John Pardee.

0: It's just so sad. On purpose, obviously. That's Ella and Morgan.
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2: The U.S. Treasury quietly released its official financial report for 2025. It appears by its own numbers, the U.S. government seems insolvent. It's reported that the Treasury shows about $6 trillion in assets and over $47 trillion in liabilities. Add it all up, and it looks like the U.S. owes more than $130 trillion it doesn't have. 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

0: from Breaking Hearts on a Friday night. She's a Friday night heartbreaker. Here, raise a game, play a better, do yourself a favor. 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

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The display says 104.1. You're tuned into the best dang station in Western Arkansas. KENA, Hatfield, Mena.

If you have applied for a new job and now you got to go do the drug test, I have some info that you might want to know. I'll tell you about it coming up.

0: Tim McGraw and Eric Church and Hardy and Morgan Wallen and the tale of the MacArthur family. I'm Penny. If you got to go in for a drug screening test, you've applied for a new job, you better not be eating a poppy seed muffin right now. There's a new report in Popular Science. It's an actual scientific analysis showing that it's not an old wives' tale, that eating food with poppy seeds can indeed make you fail a drug screening test. The drug screening has become so accurate that even eating food with poppy seeds can give you a false positive, which you don't want. So if you're applying for a new job, you need to avoid all food with any poppy seeds at all for at least a week before you go in for the screening test. So they always talk about The Simpsons predicting the future with that show. This time around, it's Seinfeld being quite prescient. Who knew?
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That became his second number one song. And because these parties take a little while to plan, they just recently had a party celebrating the fact that, yeah, that was the number one song for him. And part of the festivities of the number one party included him making a very tasty donation to the Old Friends Senior Dog Sanctuary. Because he's awesome. That's Jackson Dean.

0: So all your exes are wise to you. That's Lauren Elena and Chase Matthew.
1: The U.S. Treasury quietly released its official financial report for 2025. It appears by its own numbers, the U.S. government seems insolvent. It's reported that the Treasury shows about $6 trillion in assets and over $47 trillion in liabilities. Add it all up, and it looks like the U.S. owes more than $130 trillion it doesn't have. 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

0: It is expected to be the top movie at the box office from this past weekend. 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
1: Yo, it's Russell Dickerson. This is Worth Your Wild. Fun fact about Worth Your Wild is Red Hot Chili Peppers are co-writers on this song because of the You're My Butterfly Sugar Baby reference in the song. 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
0: 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KENA, the home of today's hit country. KENA.

If you are running around like a knucklehead and you just realized you left your lunch at home and you're going to go hit the drive-thru for lunch, I have a little bit of information for you. I'll tell you about it coming up.

0: Just a kid myself. That's John Morgan's new one. If you are such a kid, you forgot you're on lunch today. A new report in Car and Driver regarding what takes more gasoline when you got to go get lunch and you're going through the drive-thru. Should you do the drive-thru or should you park and go in? Yeah, it's true. You should park and go in if you're trying to save as much gas as possible. And they also did a breakdown on how much time it takes, and it arguably will save you time as well. So if that's what you're looking at doing for lunch today, now you know. And going forward, you can do like me. You can hang your lunch bag on the garage doorknob so that you have to move it in order to leave the house in the morning. You're welcome.
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0: from Breaking Hearts on a Friday night. She's a Friday night heartbreaker. Here, raise a game, play. You better do yourself a favor. The setting things right on a Sunday.
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1: Seventh prime minister in the last 10 years, the embattled Prime Minister Keir Starmer announced that he is going to step down. He said the question facing his Labour Party is who should lead it into the future.
2: I have heard the answer of my parliamentary party to that question. And I accept that answer with good grace.
1: Starmer says he will stay on until his successor is chosen. There was overnight progress in talks between the U.S. and Iran and Switzerland, despite Iranians first walking out of the talks following some of President Trump's threats. Iran's foreign minister said that progress was in areas like unfreezing

0: In Jefferson County, Illinois, another was killed in Kansas after a home blew off its foundation. This is ABC News.
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0: Hey, y'all, it's Low Cash, and that was our song, Wrong Hearts.
1: Thank you, boys, Preston and Chris, Steve Harmon. We've got one. When I left you last week, my wife and I were still waiting for news on my nephew and his wife having a baby. Nothing all of Friday. Nothing all of Saturday. Then at 11:30 p.m. Saturday night, we finally get the word, baby has arrived into the world. Only then did they share the name. Have you had that happen? They wouldn't tell us the name till the birth. Genevieve Michelle, 8 pounds, a little girl. Everybody's healthy, excited to get a girl in the family, as most of us have boys.
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0: The United States national team in FIFA has clinched first place in their Group D. We watched on Friday. We watched them beat up on Australia. So there's a game Thursday night against Turkey. They have to play, but it kind of doesn't matter because the next big game is Wednesday, July 1st at San Francisco Bay Area Stadium. We don't know who they're playing quite yet.
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2: Advance in Switzerland said there was progress following the first round of talks with Iran, including on ending Israel's strikes on Hezbollah in Lebanon.
3: If Hezbollah fires at Israel or if Israel responds, if there are other conflicts that arise in the region, we're actually talking to each other and figuring out how to stop the shooting, how to make the region safer, our allies, and everybody else.
2: The UK is going to have its seventh prime minister in 10 years as Keir Starmer is stepping down. Former Manchester Mayor Andy Burnham confirms he will run to succeed Starmer as the Labour leader. Starmer will remain in office until a successor is chosen. Former Federal Reserve Chair Alan Greenspan has died at 100. He chaired the Fed for 20 years through the booming 1990s, but some of his policies were blamed as contributing factors to the 2008 financial crisis. This is ABC News.
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1: We have only one obituary in the news on 104.1 KENA, brought to you by Beasley Wood Funeral Home in Mena. Leon Paul Carter, age 78, of Eufaula, Oklahoma, passed away peacefully at his home on Sunday, June 14th. A funeral service to honor Leon's life will be held at 1 p.m. Friday, June 26th at the Hun, Black, and Merritt Funeral Home in Eufaula, with Brother Tim Allen officiating. Burial will follow at Creek Lawn Cemetery in Chakota under the care of Hun, Black, and Merritt Funeral Home and Crematory. This concludes today's obituaries on 104.1 KENA, brought to you by Beasley Wood Funeral Home in Mena.

Hey, that was Luke Bryan, but I got a beer in my hand. It is 7:29. It's 73 degrees outside. All right, y'all. I'm going to talk a little bit more about the Jelly Roll Bunny divorce on air this morning for KENA Country Music News, because there's a weird detail that I kind of skipped past on Friday's broadcast, the last time I talked about it, but I feel like it's worth mentioning. We're going to have that for KENA Country Music News this morning. In the meantime, though, here's one from Chris Jansen, Mina Beer.

0: Hey, y'all, it is 7:42 and a nice, crisp 72 degrees outside, despite all this rain. And it's time for KENA Country Music News on Wake Up with Trey. So I'm going to talk again a little bit about this Bunny and Jelly Roll divorce, because I said in Friday's broadcast that I hoped that the whole thing would – I hope that they would be able to reconcile. I hope that they'd be able to come back together, because divorce sucks. It's hard. It's hard on both the parties involved, of course, the kids who are involved. It stinks. It's not a fun thing. It's definitely not something I like to see. But I think that when we look at the whole situation – okay, it kind of becomes a little bit clearer. So, if you don't remember the story from last Friday, Bunny had come onto her podcast and kind of explained things, and she said kind of in the heat of the moment, like, "All right, well then, why don't you go file divorce papers then?" And then Jelly Roll did, but she also said that it wasn't mutual. She did not want a divorce. It was something she said out of anger. And then Jelly Roll was like, "Fine, you're not going to threaten me," and then went and filed the divorce papers. And there was a detail that she said in the podcast, but she said so much, and there was so much speculation going on at the time that I kind of just skipped past it. But, you know, looking at it a little bit closer, it kind of makes me go, huh. So I cited one of the reasons that I think led to the decision to split was that they had been trying to have a baby several times, like for a while. And I won't go into detail, because it could be, you know, quite a traumatic experience, but it wasn't working out. Four times it wasn't working out. Well, now apparently Jelly Roll and Bunny, despite getting divorced and separating and going their separate ways, they're still planning on having a baby together. Like, they're still going to actively try to have a child and co-parent. That's weird, right? Like, that's, I don't know, I can't, I've never been married, I can't imagine, like, getting divorced from someone and saying, "You know what, let's have another kid." Like, that just seems a little strange to me. I don't know if that's just me, but, like, I don't know, maybe it could be, like, the thing that makes them reconcile. They're like, "Man, we're having a kid together. Let's stay together." But it's not like she's pregnant now, and then, like, after the split, they're going to co-parent. Like, they are splitting up, but still actively trying to have a child together. That's weird, right? Am I making that up? I don't know. Anyway, just something to think about. Also, I'm not saying anything. I'm not putting out conspiracy theories or nothing, but there is a movie coming out about Bunny EXO. I'm just saying, a movie's coming out about her, and just keep that in mind. Anyway, that's going to wrap up KENA Country Music News on Wake Up with Trey. Up next, we got some Kenny Chesney for you. After that, we'll take another look at your weather, but first, these messages from our sponsors.
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0: Hey, it is 7:55 and 72 degrees outside. We're still looking at thunderstorms over MENA, with thunderstorms expected to continue throughout the morning and wind gusts reported by the National Weather Service to be up to 25 miles per hour. We've got a high today of 84 degrees and a low of 71 degrees. Tonight's lows are expected to be in the lower 70s going into a rainy Tuesday tomorrow with an 85% chance of more rain and thunderstorms in the forecast with highs in the lower 80s. Tuesday night, lows around 70. Then Wednesday, a 75% chance of more rain and thunderstorms with highs in the lower 80s. Wednesday night, lows in the upper 60s near 70. Thursday, a 65% chance of more rain and thunderstorms with highs in the mid 80s. Then Thursday night, lows around 70. Before Friday rounds out the week with a 35% chance of some lighter rain with highs in the mid 80s. Friday night, lows in the lower 70s. Saturday kicks off our weekend with cloudy skies, highs in the mid 80s. Then Saturday night, lows in the lower 70s. Sunday, partly cloudy. Oh, man, I'm yawning again. Oh. I was doing so good. Sunday brings partly cloudy skies with highs in the mid-80s. Sorry, I'm choking on nothing now. Sunday night lows in the lower 70s before Monday kicks off next week with sunny and clear skies over MENA with highs in the mid-80s. Okay, now, Scott Sawyer, the Polk County Sheriff, he posted earlier today that we had some trees that were down. Let me make sure that that hasn't had any updates, and I will let y'all know. Let's see. He posted, an hour ago that there are reports of trees down on Polk 38, Polk 44, Polk 67, Highway 375 West, Highway 375 East, and Highway 88 East. He says Polk County road crews and deputies are working to get the roads back open. As of now, there haven't been any updates on that. So if your commute this morning includes Polk 38, 44, 67, Highway 375 West and East, as well as Highway 88 East, please, if you can find another way to work, you might want to do that, or you might be waiting while the road crews get those trees up. And please remember to be patient as they try and get it cleaned up for y'all. But hey, that's your weather on Wake Up with Trey. Up next, here's some King George for you. Give it away.
1: She was storming through the house that day, and I could tell she was leaving. And I thought, oh, she'll be back, till she turned around and pointed at the wall and said,

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1: The fam says Iran's agreed to allow the International Atomic Energy Agency inspectors to enter the country.
2: That is a major milestone for the American people and the first step in permanently denuclearizing or permanently ending a nuclear weapons program in Iran.
1: The vice president speaking to reporters in Switzerland after the first round of talks with Iran. The UK is soon going to have a new prime minister.
3: Every decision I've taken has been about putting the country I love first. That is why I will resign as leader of the Labour Party.
1: Keir Starmer says he'll stay in the position until a successor is chosen. That is expected to be the former mayor of Manchester, Andy Burnham. Dry conditions and extreme heat are fueling nearly a dozen wildfires across Utah. And former Federal Reserve Chair Alan Greenspan has died. He was 100. This is ABC News.
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6: Good morning and good news from the Northside Church of Christ, located at 2009 Highway 71 North in Mena, Arkansas. In Matthew 13, verse 16 through 19, Jesus taught the parable of the sower, covering the seeds sown by the wayside, on stony ground, and in thorns. This week we continue with the parable of the sower in Matthew 13, verse 23, saying, "But he who receives seed on the good ground is he who hears the word and understands it, who indeed bears fruit and produces some 100-fold, some 60, some 30. Here is something not done in the other seeds. In verse 18, the seed sown by the wayside did not have an understanding of the word, and it was snatched away. In verse 20 and 21, the seed on stony places had no root in himself, but endures only for a while. Again, no understanding. Then verse 22 says, "Now he who receives seed among the thorns has cares of this world and chokes out the word. Again, no understanding." Now notice what the subject text for this week says about the good seed. Matthew 13, verse 23 says, "But he who receives seed..."

0: in 2 Timothy 2, verse 14, saying, "Remind them of these things, charging them before the Lord not to strive about words to no profit, to the ruin of the hearers." This striving is a war and a battle about the reasoning of meaning, especially depending upon our own motives for such reasoning. This leads to no good profit, or in other words, a proper point of understanding. It leads to the ruin of the hearer in that they believe false teaching, leading to subversion of the true meaning of the gospel. It presents the opportunity for the participants to descend into apostasy by following a false teaching, no matter how spiritual it may seem to the parties involved. That's ruin. We're told how to avoid this battle about words and ruin. 2 Timothy 2:15 says, "Be diligent to present yourself approved to God, a worker who does not need to be ashamed, rightly dividing the word of truth." This teaches us to study, as it is used in the Old King James Version, to present ourselves to God as a worker or doer of the word in faith. Rightly dividing the truth is to dissect the word correctly and to expound upon the word to others correctly. Then we're told how to handle the warring and dissension of words to no profit. 2 Timothy 2:16 says, "But shun profane and idle babblings, for they will increase to more ungodliness, and their message will spread like a cancer." When we get around such babbling conversations, we are to get away from it. 1 Timothy 4:6 says, "If you instruct the brethren in these things, you will be a good minister of Jesus Christ, nourished in the words of faith and of good doctrine, which you have carefully followed. But reject profane and old wives' fables, and exercise yourself towards godliness. And so this seed, falling upon an open heart, has understanding." The Northside Church of Christ, located at 2009 Highway 71 North in Mena, Arkansas, would like to invite you to study and worship with us. Sunday Bible class starts at 9:30 a.m. Worship starts at 10:30 a.m. Evening worship starts at 5 p.m. and Wednesday night Bible study starts at 6 p.m. You may contact Northside Church of Christ at phone number 479-394-2036. Like us at facebook.com/NorthsideCFCMENA or send us an email at NorthsideChurchMENA@gmail.com. The Northside Church of Christ invites all college students to join us in Bucks for Christ, our campus ministry serving students of the University of Arkansas, Rich Mountain. Bucks for Christ meets at our building location on Sunday and Wednesday. Ephesians 6 verse 4 instructs fathers to bring their children up in the discipline and instruction of the Lord. The Northside Church of Christ has classes for ages from infant to college student and invites all parents to bring their children to Bible study classes that they may receive instruction of the Lord. You may access the house-to-house, heart-to-heart bulletin at house-to-house.com. The Northside Church of Christ is located at 2009 Highway 71 North in Mena, Arkansas. The last part of Matthew 13:23 says, "Who indeed bears fruit and produces some 100-fold, some 60, some 30. This fruit is mentioned in Galatians 5:22 and 23. This heart with understanding, faith, and doing will produce much fruit of faith and deeds. The Northside Church of Christ, located at 2009 Highway 71 North in Mena, Arkansas, wishes you a good morning and good news. Good day.
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2: 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Again, it's 479-394-2800. 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

0: 479-394-2800. How are we doing this wonderful Monday? I hope you guys are enjoying the storms. I know I sure am. Not. I hate having to swim to my car when I get up first thing in the morning. But you know what? You know what? It's okay, because we're keeping a positive attitude, and we're going to make it happen this morning. I tell you what. I'm not sure what's going to happen, but something is. I do want to remind y'all, Scott Sawyer, Polk County Sheriff, announced earlier that there are reports of trees down on Polk 38, Polk 44, Polk 67, Highway 375 West, Highway 375 East, and Highway 88 East. He says deputies and Polk County road crews are working to get the roads back open. So if you have a commute this morning on Polk 38, 44, 67, Highway 375 West and East, and Highway 88 East, just know there are trees down, so if you can take a detour, go around it somehow, please do. If not, then you might be stuck waiting a little bit while the Polk County road crews and sheriff's deputies get that taken care of. So please be patient as they work hard to get you back on the road. Anyway, with that being said, it's time for Swap Shop, y'all. 479-394-2800. Give me a call. Come hang out with me on the air. Buy, sell, trade, or give away your stuff live on the air with me. That's 479-394-2800. Okay, going through our Swap Shop listings here. We got somebody who is selling a push mower on the Swap Shop for $50. 479-207-1494 is the number to text if you're interested. Again, that's 479-207-1494. We got somebody who is looking for a transmission. It's a 4L60E for an 02 Silverado. 216-8409 is the number to call. Again, that's 216-8409. We got somebody who is selling a mini crib with a mattress on the Swap Shop for $50. 479-437-4070 is the number to call. Again, that's 479-437-4070. We got somebody who is selling some 2x4 welded wire on the Swap Shop. Two large dog crates, some chain link fencing, and a John Deere lawnmower on the Swap Shop. 479-216-4061 is the number to call. Again, that's 479-216-4061. We got somebody who is selling a Twin XL Lucid brand foam mattress. It is like new, and they're selling it for $50. They've also got a full-size loft bed on the Swap Shop. It is black.
1: Excuse me, I'm yawning again.
0: Good Lord. Very sturdy with a desk underneath, and they say it's in almost good condition. $300 is what they're asking for that loft bed or best offer. Get a hold of Rocio Knight if you're interested. 870-582-4612 is the number to call. She's also looking for a couple of faux leather living room chairs, preferably cream-colored. But she says they will consider other colors if you just have two matching leather chairs. She's also looking for pairs of dumbbells from 8 to 18 pounds. So if you can hook them up, give her a call at 870-582-4612. Again, that's 870-582-4612. We got somebody who was looking for an electric cook stove on the Swap Shop. They're also looking for someone to haul off some junk metal. 479-469-3211 is the number to call. Again, that's 469-3211. We got somebody who is selling a Total Gym on the Swap Shop for $700. They've also got a mini fridge and a Troy-built riding lawnmower for $200. 234-8098 is the number to call. Again, that's 234-8098. All right, we're going to take a short break, but don't worry, because we'll be right back with more Swap Shop after this.
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5: 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It needs space to breathe. I usually recommend about 12 to 18 inches all the way around. Car may be washed, but your AC's a little dusty. A small hose down goes a long way. 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
0: 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Coming out, y'all. Only going to have just a couple minutes more of Swap Shop. So if you've got something that you'd like to call in for, do it now. 479-394-2800. I had an interesting kind of weekend. I went down to the to Magic Springs and Hot Springs to celebrate my birthday, which is this Thursday. And I tell you what, there are some very brave kids who went down some very, very tall water slides that I was just straight up unwilling to subject myself to. I hope today that I can cultivate the bravery of those children. Continuing on through our Swap Shop listings here, we got somebody who is selling a couch, a love seat, and a mattress on the Swap Shop, 870-279-5867. Again, that's 870-279-5867. We got somebody who is selling a walk-in bathtub on the Swap Shop for $1,500 or best offer. They will consider trades.
2: 479-216-4444 is the number to call. Again, it's 479-216-4444. We got somebody who is selling an elliptical on the swap shop for $100, as well as a side-by-side fridge for $100. 601-528-4502 is the number to call. Again, that's 601-528-4502. We got somebody who is selling a Wurlitzer piano on the swap shop for $200, 479-588-1257. Again, that's 479-588-1257. And we got somebody who's selling a Remington 760 30-06 on the swap shop, 479-651-7916. Again, that's 479-651-7916. That's going to wrap up Swap Shop for the morning time, brought to you by the Farmers Co-op. But don't worry, we'll have more Swap Shop, or excuse me, we'll have more Wake Up a Tray for you. Continuing on for the rest of the hour. In the meantime, though, here's a song dedicated to your mother-in-law about hearing voices.

drink. It is 8:30 and 70 degrees outside, back on the air on Wake Up Latre. And I want to let y'all know the Boots and Badges Blood Drive is this week. 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The blood drive, in memory of Polk County Sheriff's Deputy Sonia Stewart, will take place this Thursday, June 25th, and Friday, June 26th, from 12 to 6 p.m. each day at the First Baptist Church Fellowship Hall in Mena. The goal for the drive is 58 units, which means they're going to need approximately 73 donors to ensure that they can deliver what Mena firefighters and police, plus the Polk County Sheriff's Department and Southwest EMS, have set as their goal. But they'd love to exceed that goal. Of course, as per tradition, a lot of joking and light-hearted teasing goes on between the Boots and Badges, the police and the firefighters, and the donors do get to vote on who they support when they donate their blood. So last year, the Badges won 66 to 61 donors. As a special thank you, the donors are going to receive their choice of a free admission ticket to Frontier City Hurricane Harbor or Magic Springs Theme and Water Park. Successful donors will also receive a limited edition Boots and Badges t-shirt while supplies last, and two vouchers to an Arkansas Naturals home baseball game. I would just like to say, if you do go to a baseball game and you happen to go to the Naturals game on August the 7th, I will be raising the colors for that game with the Arkansas Scottish Rite Camp Guard. So you could see your hometown radio guy raise the flag. It'd be a cool thing. Anyway, appointments to donate can be scheduled online at obi.org or by calling 877-340-877, and walk-ins are also welcome. Anyone who is healthy and at least 16 years old is eligible to donate blood. The donation process typically takes only about an hour, and a single donation can save up to three lives. 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

0: Hey, it is 8:47 and 70 degrees outside. Back on the air on Wake Up with Trey. So I was mentioning earlier the blood drive hosted by OBI, the Boots and Badges blood drive. You can actually use your blood donation to support the Humane Society of the Ouachitas. There's a special way of signing up through a site called Donable. You can either directly link through your phone and the QR code, meaning you can go scan the QR code that's on all the Boots and Badges blood drive flyers. You can also find it on the Humane Society social media. Or you can visit Donable.com, click on their Donable Cares icon at the top, and then that'll let you search for Humane Society. Their logo pops up rather quickly, and it's easy to follow the directions to schedule your donation. The important thing to remember is that appointments have to be made more than 24 hours in advance for your donation to the Humane Society to go through. So basically how it works, at no cost to the donor, if you sign up through that link, Donable, that company, will donate $15 to returning blood donors and $35 per blood donation for folks who haven't donated in the last 2 years. They will donate $100 for first-time donors. First-time blood donors, they will donate $100 to the Humane Society at no cost to the donors. Some blood types even earn a bonus for the shelter. Last year, the Humane Society of the Ouachitas raised $330 through the event. Let's see if we can get those numbers up, because they kind of sound like rookie numbers. Speaking of animals, by the way, the first responder set up tables last year with some fun little giveaways for kids, but they were also taking donations for the Humane Society of the Ouachitas. So if you want to bring in cat food or dog food or cat litter, pet supplies, kitten, puppy food, all that kind of stuff, you can take your donations there for the event June 25th and 26th at the First Baptist Church Fellowship Hall here in Mena. Help local first responders in making a difference and helping ensure a safe and reliable blood supply for patients in need throughout the community as you help the Humane Society of the Ouachitas along the way. It's a good way to help the HSO. You guys know how much I love those guys. Up next on Wake Up with Trey, we got some Jason Aldean for you. After that, we'll take another look at your weather. But first, these messages from our sponsors.
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Hey, it's 8:55 and 70 degrees outside. We are looking at cloudy skies over MENA all day today with an 80% chance of more rain and thunderstorms still in our forecast. Wind gusts are up to 26 miles per hour as reported by the National Weather Service, and we've got a high of 84 degrees and a low of 69 degrees. Tonight's lows are expected to be around 70, going into a rainy Tuesday tomorrow with a 65% chance of more rain and thunderstorms, highs in the lower 80s, then Tuesday night lows in the upper 60s near 70. Wednesday, a 75% chance of more rain and thunderstorms with highs in the mid 80s, Wednesday night lows in the upper 60s near 70. Then Thursday brings a 55% chance of more rain with highs in the mid 80s, Thursday night lows in the lower 70s. Then Friday brings cloudy skies over MENA, but dry conditions with highs in the mid-80s. Friday night, lows in the lower 70s. Then Saturday, partly cloudy skies are expected to kick off our weekend with highs in the upper 80s. Saturday night, lows in the lower 70s. Sunday, sunny and clear skies are expected with highs on the Lord's Day in the mid-80s. Then Sunday night, lows in the lower 70s. Then Monday kicks off next week with sunny and clear skies a week from today with highs in the mid-80s. All right, y'all, that is going to wrap up Wake Up with Trey on 104.1 KENA this morning. Thank you so much for tuning in and hanging out with me. As always, I appreciate y'all lending me your time, your ears, and your radio dials. I will see you tomorrow for Two for Tuesday, brought to you by Freedom Pharmacy. 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
1: Danny Vance said there was progress made in talks with Iran. ABC's Tom Sufi Burridge has more from the site of the talks in Lucerne, Switzerland.
2: J.D. Vance saying that the most exciting thing, in his words, has been the fact that the Iranians have agreed to allow UN nuclear inspectors back into the country. The vice president saying that is a first step in terms of ending Iran's nuclear program.
1: Iran's officials say progress was also made in ending Israeli strikes on Hezbollah in Lebanon. British Prime Minister Keir Starmer says he's resigning. The UK is going to have its seventh prime minister in just over a decade. Starmer spoke to King Charles before announcing his decision. President Trump's renewing calls for military intervention in Chicago after a spate of weekend shootings left at least seven dead, 38 others were hurt. Longtime Federal Reserve Chair Alan Greenspan has died at 100. He served as Fed chair for 18 years. This is ABC News.
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15: 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The blood drive, in memory of Polk County Sheriff's Deputy Sonia Stewart, will take place this Thursday, June 25th, and Friday, June 26th, from 12 p.m. to 6 p.m. each day at the First Baptist Church Fellowship Hall. The goal for this drive is 58 units, which means that they will need approximately 73 donors to ensure that they can deliver what Mena firefighters and police, plus the Polk County Sheriff's Department and Southwest EMS, have set as their goal, but they'd love to exceed that goal. A lot of joking and lighthearted teasing goes on between the Boots and Badges, and the donors get to vote on who they are supporting when they donate their blood. Last year, the Badges won 66-61. As a special thank you, donors will receive their choice of a free admission ticket to Frontier City Hurricane Harbor or Magic Springs Theme and Water Park. 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Appointments can be scheduled online at obi.org or by calling 877-340-8777. Walk-ins are also welcome. Also in the news, Arvest Bank announced that its 16th annual Million Meals campaign has raised a record $633,513, providing more than 3.16 million meals to fight hunger across the bank's four-state footprint. Of this amount, $1,800 will directly support the First Assembly of God Church in Mena. The Million Meals campaign runs from April to May each year to support local food banks and pantries during the busy summer months. With school out, many children lose access to free or reduced-priced lunch programs, placing an additional burden on families. 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Taking a look at your Mena area weather forecast, we are looking at stormy skies over Mena all day today with a high of 84 degrees and a low of 69. Cloudy skies over Mena as well with lows tonight around 70. Going into a rainy Tuesday tomorrow with a 65% chance of more rain and thunderstorms, highs in the lower 80s. Tuesday night, lows in the upper 60s near 70. Then Wednesday brings a 75% chance of more rain and thunderstorms, highs in the mid-80s. Wednesday night, lows in the upper 60s near 70. Then Thursday brings a 50% chance of some lighter rain, highs in the mid-80s. Thursday night, lows in the lower 70s. Then Friday rounds out the week with cloudy skies over Mena, but dry conditions with highs in the mid-80s. And Friday night, lows in the lower 70s. That's going to wrap up your local news and weather. This is Trey Youngdahl.
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0: The new one from Dan and Shay on the way, and Japanese authorities announcing evidence of illegal collusion, something you don't want messed with during this time of year. I'll tell you about it coming up.
1: Double wide quick stop, midnight tea top, Jack in her cherry coat town. Mama and daddy put the roots right here, cause this is where the car broke down. Yalla dong school bus, kicking up red dust, kicking

0: The nationwide crisis hotline is 988. And then if you're in the military, you then press 1 and you'll be connected to somebody at the VA. Just saying. That's Dan and Shay. That's their new one. I'm Penny. News out of Japan that authorities have raided 6 of the largest ice cream producers. 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

If you're watching the official fan video on her YouTube channel and you're watching on your phone, don't give in to the notion that you need to flip your phone around so that the video is oriented in the right direction, because you will fail. It's designed to be really chaotic and unpredictable in the video, so kind of like life itself. She's clever that way. That's Megan Maroney.

0: possibly an extra appropriate song for a Monday. You got to be barbed wire tough for a Monday. This George Burge and Luke Bryan.
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12: your weather. This is Trey Youngdahl reporting. We are looking at cloudy skies over MENA all day today with a chance of more rain and thunderstorms in the forecast. And the National Weather Service is reporting wind gusts up to 27 miles per hour. We've got a high today of 84 degrees and a low of 69 degrees with tonight's lows expected to be around 70. Going into a rainy Tuesday tomorrow with a 65% chance of more rain and thunderstorms, highs in the lower 80s. That's your local weather forecast. This is Trey Youngdahl reporting.
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0: You do not want to be sleepless in a hotel room. You do very much want to be sleepless in the cubicles. Go get some more coffee right now. That's Luke Combs.
1: Hey, y'all, this is Brantley Gilbert, and this is my new song, Good Damn. Good Damn is a song I wrote with my good friends Brock Berry Hill, Taylor Phillips, and a fella you might know by the name of Hardy. And it's a song about shooting your shot. Long story short, hope y'all dig it.

0: What's up, y'all? It's Brantley Gilbert, and you just heard my new song, Good Damn. Thanks for listening.
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1: In Switzerland said there's still a lot to do, but the first round of talks with Iran went well, focused on a permanent agreement to end the war.
2: The final deal is the house. We set the foundation. We haven't built the house, but we've laid a successful foundation to get to a good place for the American people.
1: He said that one key area of agreement is that Iran will allow International Atomic Energy Agency inspectors back into the country. President Trump said on social media that vandals who damaged the reflecting pool in Washington could get 10 years in prison. He's blaming the vandals for causing the pool's new lining to peel, but he's not offered evidence. The UK is going to have its seventh prime minister in a decade after Keir Starmer announced he's stepping down as Labour Party leader today and prime minister. Former Manchester Mayor Andy Burnham, seen as the likely successor. Powerful storms expected to move into the eastern U.S. today. Severe weather blamed for three deaths in the Midwest over the weekend. This is ABC News.
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6: What do you love?

0: Kenny's new one. Carry on. Continue with what you were doing. Unless you're this guy. This happened outside of Tacoma. A man in his detached garage out behind his house was making homemade fireworks. He had a compound that he was going to mix in a blender. The compound contained gunpowder. As soon as he hit the on switch on the blender, the whole thing exploded. The man got quite badly injured. He's still in the hospital. And the resulting explosion leveled the garage and shook homes all around his neighborhood. And evidently, a number of his neighbors did not know anything about this man at all. They didn't know that he was very interested in making homemade fireworks. The bomb squad spent several hours poking around. They found other various really interesting items. So you have met your neighbors, right? You at least have said hello, because maybe you might want to get that done.
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0: 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We'll see. That's Morgan Wallen.
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0: know you're on the right station? The display says 104.1. 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
2: Said there was good progress in talks between the U.S. and Iran. Said that one objective achieved was setting up a way to address conflicts in the region.
3: If Hezbollah fires at Israel or if Israel responds, if there are other conflicts that arise in the region, we're actually talking to each other and figuring out how to stop the shooting, how to make the region safer, our allies and everybody else.
2: Battled UK Prime Minister Keir Starmer's resigning and also stepping down as leader of the Labour Party. He'll stay on until a successor is chosen. Andy Burnham, the former mayor of Manchester, is seen as the most likely successor. He'd be the seventh prime minister in a decade. The judge overseeing the case of Charlie Kirk's death may rule today on whether to sanction prosecutors over comments they made about bullet fragments recovered from Kirk's body. Defense lawyers say the comments could prejudice potential jurors. This is ABC News.
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6: 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The blood drive, in memory of Polk County Sheriff's Deputy Sonia Stewart, will take place this Thursday, June 25th, and Friday, June 26th, from 12 p.m. to 6 p.m. each day at the First Baptist Church Fellowship Hall. The goal for this drive is 58 units, which means that they will need approximately 73 donors to ensure that they can deliver what Mena firefighters and police, plus the Polk County Sheriff's Department and Southwest EMS, have set as their goal, but they'd love to exceed that goal. A lot of joking and lighthearted teasing goes on between the Boots and Badges, and the donors get to vote on who they are supporting when they donate their blood. Last year, the Badges won 66-61. As a special thank you, donors will receive their choice of a free admission ticket to Frontier City Hurricane Harbor or Magic Springs Theme and Water Park. 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Appointments can be scheduled online at OBI.org or by calling 877-340-8777. Walk-ins are also welcome. Also in the news, Arvest Bank announced that its 16th annual Million Meals campaign has raised a record $633,513, providing more than 3.16 million meals to fight hunger across the bank's four-state footprint. Of this amount, $1,800 will directly support the First Assembly of God Church in Mena. The Million Meals campaign runs from April to May each year to support local food banks and pantries during the busy summer months. With school out, many children lose access to free or reduced-priced lunch programs, placing an additional burden on families. 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Taking a look at your Mena area weather forecast, we are looking at stormy skies over Mena all day today with a high of 84 degrees and a low of 69. Cloudy skies over Mena as well with lows tonight around 70. Going into a rainy Tuesday tomorrow with a 65% chance of more rain and thunderstorms, highs in the lower 80s. Tuesday night lows in the upper 60s near 70. Then Wednesday brings a 75% chance of more rain and thunderstorms, highs in the mid 80s. Wednesday night lows in the upper 60s. 60s near 70. Then Thursday brings a 50% chance of some lighter rain. Highs in the mid-80s. Thursday night, lows in the lower 70s. Then Friday rounds out the week with cloudy skies over MENA, but dry conditions with highs in the mid-80s. Then Friday night, lows in the lower 70s. That's going to wrap up your local news and weather. This is Trey Youngdahl.
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0: Are you feeling country all over? 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

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We'll tell you about it coming up.

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Hardy and just some guys that he knows. That's MacArthur. I'm Penny. With the World Cup going on, it will not wrap up until July 19th. And people have been coming from all around the planet.

0: 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So if you want to, you know, do something today that will celebrate the fact that we're Americans, yeah, go have some ranch dressing.
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Luke Combs, Morgan Wallen, Lainey Wilson, Chris Stapleton. 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

heard of the case of country music versus any other music on the radio. We, the judge and jury, find that those other stations are guilty of not playing good music. 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
9: Taking a look at your weather, this is Trey Youngdahl reporting. We are looking at cloudy skies over MENA all day today with a chance of more rain and thunderstorms in the forecast. And the National Weather Service is reporting wind gusts up to 27 miles per hour. We've got a high today of 84 degrees and a low of 69 degrees. With tonight's lows expected to be around 70, going into a rainy Tuesday tomorrow with a 65% chance of more rain and thunderstorms, highs in the lower 80s. That's your local weather forecast. This is Trey Youngdahl.
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2: ABC News, I'm Michelle Franzen. Talks continue in Switzerland to hammer out a permanent ceasefire deal between the U.S. and Iran. Vice President J.D. Vance among the delegates over the weekend, along with mediators from Qatar and Pakistan. ABC's Karen Travers has more.
3: It was also notable to hear the president say that this is a ceasefire extension. This is not a final deal. There are now negotiations taking place over this 60-day window.
2: The delegation says technical negotiations on nuclear issues and sanctions are now the focus moving forward. In the U.K., facing mounting pressure to resign due to a loss of confidence within his Labour Party, Prime Minister Keir Starmer announcing he's resigning. He'll stay on until elections are held in July. The music world mourning the death of Clive Davis, the five-time Grammy Award-winning producer known for discovering and producing top music icons, including Aretha Franklin, Whitney Houston, and Barry Manilow. Davis's publicist says the 94-year-old was surrounded by family at his Manhattan home and passed away from age-related illness. This is ABC News.
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0: It's time to take a look at your local news and weather on 104.1 KENA. This is Trey Youngdahl reporting. It is 12:04 news time, 77 degrees and partly cloudy outside in MENA. Let's take a look at today's top story. 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The blood drive, in memory of Polk County Sheriff's Deputy Sonia Stewart, will take place on Thursday, June 25th and Friday, June 26th from 12 to 6 p.m. each day at the First Baptist Church Fellowship Hall. The goal for this drive is 58 units, which means they will need about approximately 73 donors to ensure they can deliver what MENA firefighters and police, plus the Polk County Sheriff's Department and Southwest EMS, have set as their goal. But they'd love to exceed that goal. A lot of joking and lighthearted teasing goes on between the Boots and Badges, and the donors get to vote on who they're supporting when they donate their blood. Last year, the Badges won the competition 66-61. As a special thank you, donors will receive their choice of a free admission ticket to Frontier City Hurricane Harbor or Magic Springs Theme and Water Park. Successful donors will also receive a limited edition Boots and Badges t-shirt while supplies last and two vouchers to an Arkansas Naturals home baseball game. Dr. John Armitage, president and CEO of Our Blood Institute, said that our first responders see the daily need for blood firsthand when the people they rescue require life-saving treatment. He says, "We can't say enough about the service of our police officers, firefighters, and EMS personnel provide, and we owe it to them to do our part by ensuring blood is available when emergencies happen." Anyone who is healthy and at least 16 years old is eligible to donate blood. The donation process typically takes only about an hour, and a single donation can save up to three lives. 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Walk-ins are also welcome. But if you'd prefer to assist the Humane Society of the Ouachitas, there's a special way of signing up through a site called Donable. You can either directly link via your phone and the QR code or visit Donable.com and click on the Donable Cares icon at the top, which will then let you search for the Humane Society. Their logo pops up rather quickly, and it's easy to follow the directions to schedule your donation. The important thing to remember is appointments have to be made more than 24 hours in advance for the donations to go through. Donable will donate $15 for returning donors and $35 per blood donation for who haven't donated in the last 2 years. Donable will donate $100 who may be first-time donors. Blood types that are irregular, like some blood types, will earn a bonus for the shelter. Last year, the Humane Society of the Ouachitas raised $330 through the event. Speaking of animals, the first responders set up tables last year with some fun little giveaways for the kids, but we're also taking donations for the Humane Society of the Ouachitas. If you want to bring in some cat or dog food, cat litter, or other pet supplies, they will be taking your donations there as well. So join local first responders in making a difference and helping ensure a safe and reliable blood supply for patients in need throughout the community. And there is a real need. As of this story, a notice went out that there is an emergency blood shortage. With summer vacations and holidays, the need is only going to increase, and blood only remains viable for so long and is in constant demand. Donors age 16 must meet additional eligibility requirements. 16-year-olds must weigh at least 125 pounds and provide signed parental permission in order to donate. 17-year-olds must weigh at least 125 pounds, and 18-plus-year-olds must weigh at least 110 pounds. And a photo ID is required in order to donate blood. Also in the news, Arvest Bank announced that its 16th annual Million Meals campaign has raised a record $633,513, providing more than 3.16 million meals to fight hunger across the bank's four-state footprint. Of this amount, $1,800 directly supports the First Assembly of God Church in MENA. The Million Meals campaign runs from April to May each year to support local food banks and pantries during the busy summer months. With school out, many children lose access to free or reduced-priced lunch programs, placing an additional burden on families. Every dollar donated during the campaign can provide up to five meals for those in need. Since it began in 2011, the Million Meals Initiative has raised more than $5.7 million and provided over 31 million meals in Oklahoma, Arkansas, Kansas, and Missouri. Arkansas once again ranked first among the most food-insecure states in the nation, with 19% of households reporting that they lacked enough food to feed their families, according to the latest data from the U.S. Department of Agriculture. Across the U.S., 18% of households with children under 18 experienced food insecurity in 2024, with 11% having elderly individuals living alone. For more information about Million Meals and the campaign's local food partners, visit arvest.com/millionmeals. KENA's Patrick Massey sat down with U.S. Republican Congressman Bruce Westerman recently. Let's take a look at what he had to say.
1: And now it's time for Westerman Weekly with your host, Patrick Massey.
2: Congressman Bruce Westerman, so great to have you back with us, sir. Hope you're doing great.
3: Doing great, Patrick, and good to be with you.
2: Figure we should start off with what happened last Friday. It would be really great to hear about that big field hearing you hosted in Hot Springs last week. There were some other lawmakers there, as well as the great Kevin Costner, to discuss the Great American Outdoors Act 250. Congressman, sure be great to get a rundown on the event and this proposed legislation.
3: Yeah, well, we had a big time in Hot Springs last Friday, as you mentioned, the field hearing on the Great American Outdoors Act. So, as chairman of the committee, I scheduled a hearing in Hot Springs. We did one last September at Grand Teton National Park on the Great American Outdoors Act, which is, you know, one of the big parks. But we wanted to focus on a smaller park, and Hot Springs being the second smallest. Only smaller one is the St. Louis Park, the arch there in St. Louis. But Hot Springs is actually the 15th most visited park out of 60-some-odd national parks across the country. So it punches above its weight.
2: Yeah.
3: And this is a big bipartisan effort. Ranking Member Jared Huffman, he's a liberal Democrat from California. He and I very rarely see eye to eye on anything, but we co-sponsored this bill, and he came to Hot Springs for the field hearing along with eight other members of Congress, or seven others counting, not counting Jared and I. And then we had Kevin Costner, who cares greatly about the parks, come in as a special witness. The crazy thing is, we were supposed to have had this hearing last October, so I had Kevin all lined up to be there, and then we had that terrible government shutdown over nothing, and we can't have field hearings when the government shut down, so we had to cancel it, and he's been in Australia filming a movie, and we finally got the schedules to work where he could come back last Friday for the field hearing. And then since then, the Senate woke up, and they actually passed their version of the Great American Outdoors Act out of committee 2 days ago. And they're going to try to fast-track that through the Senate. And when we get back to D.C. next week, hopefully we'll be able to take up their bill. And there's a slight chance we can get it on President Trump's desk by July the 4th so he can sign a good bipartisan bill that means a lot to a lot of people all across the country on our country's birthday. So I'm looking forward to that. There's still a needle to thread to make that happen, but we've got a plan.
2: Well, very cool. Congressman, UFC 250 held this past Sunday at the White House. I'm going to be honest, UFC, not really my kind of thing, but it was a tremendous production, very patriotic. Just the whole scenery was just awesome. Now, of course, there's been a lot of pearl clutching over this event on the left, but it's not like this is really the first time the lawn of the White House has kind of been open to something besides politics. My question is, Congressman, did you get a chance to watch it? And if so, what did you think? And most importantly, if you were given the opportunity to host any public event, sporting or otherwise, on the lawn of the White House, what would it be?
3: that's quite a question. I did not watch it. I had a ticket. I could have gone to it, but I didn't want to go back to D.C. Just for that. And I did see highlights of it. It looked like it was quite the big time. And, you know, there are some people really, as you said, clutching pearls over the fact that they had this, quote, barbaric sport on the White House grounds. But if I was going to host something on the White House grounds, that's they do quite a bit of stuff. They have the congressional picnic.
2: Yeah.
3: I tell you one thing I did go to was, you remember during COVID, Trump did his acceptance speech for the renomination on the lawn of the White House. That was quite an event, too. and all the protesters that showed up that night. Just getting out of there and the harassment coming out was one of those memorable experiences in life.
2: Yeah.
3: But I don't know, what would you host on?
2: I was thinking congressional baseball, softball game, it's not a real big area, so I guess it's kind of limited in what you can do there. But from what I understand, back in the day, like 1800s, sometimes presidents would just have like potluck lunches out there and the public would come by. Of course, things are a lot different nowadays, but a big potluck, bring your covered dishes, breads, desserts,
3: But it's got a little bit of a slope to it too, so I don't know if you can, what kind of sports event you could do just on the natural grass.
2: We're from Arkansas. How about just a cornhole competition? You can't go wrong with that. Don't need a whole lot of room for it. Congressman, anything else you wanted to mention before we let you go today?
3: Good to be with you as always. Glad we are able to get back on schedule here and look forward to our next conversation.
2: Absolutely. I could not have said it better myself. Thank you so much for some of your valuable time today, Congressman. Safe travels to you, and very much look forward to doing it again next week. Have a great weekend.
3: You too, Patrick. Bye-bye.
1: Thank you for joining for another edition of Westerman Weekly.
0: 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We'll take a look at more local news after this short break.
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0: Opening last week at the Smithsonian National Museum of Natural History, From These Lands, Sharing Our Natural and Cultural Heritage, is a groundbreaking new exhibition commemorating America's 250th anniversary through more than 600 rare objects and specimens representing all 50 states, the District of Columbia, and the five U.S. territories. Drawn from the museum's collection of more than 148 million artifacts and specimens, the 5,000-square-foot exhibition explores the people, landscapes, discoveries, traditions, and defining moments that have shaped the United States across millions of years of natural and cultural history. Many of the objects on display have rarely or never been seen exhibited publicly. Representing Arkansas in the exhibition is a bauxite rock, one of the eight objects from the state featured in the From These Lands exhibition. Many states have official rocks, gems, or minerals, although the distinctions between them can be subtle. Rocks are typically made up of one or more minerals and can also include compacted shells or plant material. Bauxite, the state rock of Arkansas, reflects the state's history as the largest producer of bauxite ore in the United States. Bauxite is the primary source of aluminum, a metal with a wide variety of commercial and industrial applications. Once more valuable than gold, aluminum was even used to cap the Washington Monument. The exhibition highlights the unique natural, cultural, scientific, and historical contributions connected to Arkansas and is expected to be viewed by millions of visitors from around the world during its multi-year engagement in Washington, D.C. Taking a look at some community announcements, the Ouachita River School Board will meet today at 6 p.m. on the Akron campus. Another community announcement, Mena Medical Associates announced that beginning Saturday, June 27th, their clinic across from the hospital will no longer be open on Saturdays. Mena Medical Associates is a part of the Mena Regional Health System. Another community announcement, Van Cove High School 50-Year Club will hold this year's reunion for classes 1950 through 1976, Saturday, July the 4th, 2026 at Costaut River High School Auditorium. The doors will open at 10 a.m. and will be open until 2 p.m. And in conjunction with the reunion, the Van Cove Alumni Building at 156 School Street in Cove will be open from 9 a.m. to 4 p.m. They say everyone is welcome to tour the memorabilia collection. It is 12:19 news time. We'll take a look at your local obituaries after this short word from our sponsor.
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0: We have these obituaries in the news on 104.1 KNA, brought to you by Beasley Wood Funeral Home in Mena. Robert Bob Lee Miller, age 82, of Mena, passed away on Friday, June 19th at CHI St. Vincent Hospital in Hot Springs. A memorial service will be held on Thursday, July the 2nd at 2 p.m. at the Bowser Family Funeral Home Chapel in Mena, with his grandson, Nick Wolfenberger, officiating. Cremation arrangements are entrusted to Bowser Family Funeral Home in Mena. An online guestbook can be found at www.bowserffh.com. Leon Paul Carter, age 78, of Eufaula, Oklahoma, passed peacefully at his home on Sunday, June 14th. A funeral service to honor Leon's life will be held at 1 p.m. Friday, June 26th at the Hun, Black, and Merritt Funeral Home of Eufaula, with Brother Tim Allen officiating. Burial will follow at Greenlawn Cemetery in Chakota under the name of Hun, Black, and Merritt Funeral Home and Crematory. 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This concludes today's obituaries on 104.1 KENA, brought to you by Beasley Wood Funeral Home in Mena.

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1: Hey, quick question for you. 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If it takes more than 3 seconds to remember, yeah, it's probably time. Got a room that's always hotter or colder than the rest of the house? That's usually airflow, not your imagination. And be honest, when's the last time your system had a checkup? Most people wait until something breaks, but it usually gives you warning signs first. A screech, bang, buzz, or gurgle is your unit's cry for help. Take a look outside, too. Is your unit buried in leaves and dirt? It needs space to breathe. I usually recommend about 12 to 18 inches all the way around. Car may be washed, but your AC's a little dusty. A small hose down goes a long way. Just a few simple things can make a big difference. This is Greg with Scott Kiersey Heat and Air. If you ever have a question or just want a second opinion, call me at 479-234-9600.
0: Taking a look at your REA MENA area weather forecast, it is 12:22 news time, 80 degrees and mostly sunny outside in MENA with partly cloudy conditions expected within the next hour, and cloudy skies continuing on for the rest of the day after that. Wind gusts are reported by the National Weather Service to be up to 17 miles per hour. We've got a high today of 84 degrees and a low of 69 degrees. Tonight's lows are expected to be around 70 going into a rainy Tuesday tomorrow with a 60% chance of some more rain and thunderstorms with highs in the lower 80s. Tuesday night lows in the upper 60s near 70. Then Wednesday brings an 80% chance of more rain and thunderstorms with highs in the mid 80s. Wednesday night lows around 70. Then Thursday a 55% chance of more rain with highs in the mid 80s. Thursday night lows in the lower 70s before Friday rounds out the week with cloudy skies but dry conditions. Highs in the mid-80s. Friday night, lows in the lower 70s. We'll take a look at your weekend weather forecast after this short word from REA.
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0: Saturday kicks off our weekend with partly cloudy skies, highs in the lower 80s, then Saturday night lows in the lower 70s, then Sunday sunny and clear skies are expected with highs in the upper 80s, Sunday night lows in the lower 70s, then Monday kicks off next week with sunny and clear skies over MENA with highs in the upper 80s. That's going to wrap up your local news and weather on 104.1 KENA. 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

0: Rice prices still on the rise. Hello, I'm Scotty Woodson on the EAB Ag Network with your EAB Noon Market Report. July corn at 412 and 3 quarters, down 4 and 3 quarters, with September corn at 421 and a quarter, down 4. July soybeans 1121, down 1 and 3 quarters, with August soybeans 1128, down a quarter. July wheat at 599 and 3 quarters, down 6, with September wheat at 609 and 3 quarters, down 4 and a quarter. July cotton at 7480, down 125. December cotton at 7950, down 17. July rice at 1244 and a half, up 24 cents. September rice at 1282 and a half, up 26. Moving on to livestock now, June live cattle 255.77 and a half, up 97 and a half. August live cattle 247.22 and a half, up 60. August feeder cattle 370.10, up 350. September feeder cattle 368.52 and a half, up 385. July lane hogs at 94.90, down 12 and a half, with August hogs at 97.20, up 47 and a half. That's your EAB Noon Market Report, and I'm Scotty Woodson. Have a great day.
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0: Still yawning. It's almost 1 o'clock. Lord have mercy, I'm going to have to start drinking something stronger than coffee. 479-394-2800 is the number to call to come live on the air on 104.1 KENA for Swap Shop, to buy, sell, trade, or give away your stuff. 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I hope we're all having a good Monday. I know our morning started off a little bit dreary, but, you know, even the sheriff was announcing, like, trees down in the county and stuff like that. And now it's nice and clear and sunny and warm. Those clouds got out of here in a jiffy. So I hope you enjoy the rest of the day. And I hope you don't get too bogged down by the humidity that's inevitably coming. Go for a hike, man. Or you know what? Just sit out on your porch. The other day, I was driving down, I forget the name of the road, but it's here in Mena. And I saw an old couple just sitting out on their back porch, drinking coffee, looking at the pond. And I'm like, you know what, that's the goal right there. You know what I mean? That's the dream. I want to smoke a big fat cigar, have a cup of coffee, and sit and just look at the turtles bobbing in and out of the water. That's the dream. If you got a pond, go look at it. And if you got something you'd like to buy, sell, trade, or give away, give me a call at 479-394-2800. Going through our Swap Shop listings here, we got somebody who is selling a push mower on the Swap Shop for $50. Shoot them a text at 479-207-1494. Again, that's 479-207-1494. We got somebody who is looking for a transmission, specifically a 4L60E for a 2002 Chevy Silverado. 216-8409. I just yawned again. 216-8409. We got somebody who was selling a mini crib on the Swap Shop for $50. 479-437-4070 is the number to call. Again, that's 479-437-4070. You know, I'm kind of upset with myself. Went to Magic Springs over the weekend, celebrated my birthday, which is actually this coming Thursday. And man, I reapplied my sunblock. Like I was so ready to be out in the sun all day, because I spent like 6 or 7 hours at Magic Springs. Most of that time waiting in lines, of course, but I digress. I was, like, so proud of myself for not having any sunburns by the end of the day. You know, I'm like, slightly red, because there ain't nothing you can do about that, but, like, not sunburned enough to even feel it. That is until I got in a nice hot shower when I got home, got under that water, and felt the burning on the top of my head. I got sunburn on the top of my stinking head. What am I supposed to do? What am I supposed to do? Rub sunblock into my hair? That's crazy. That's crazy. It was inevitable. I was just destined to get a burnt head. Anyway, if you see my burnt scalp, please go easy on me when you roast me. Just know that you can't roast me any harder than the sun already did. We got somebody who is selling some 2x4 welded wire on the Swap Shop. They've also got two large dog crates, some chain link fencing, and a John Deere lawnmower for sale in the Swap Shop. 479-216-4061 is the number to call. Again, that's 479-216-4061. We got somebody who is selling a Twin XL Lucid Foam mattress on the Swap Shop. Like new for $50. 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It's a black metal loft bed with a desk underneath it. 870-582-4612 is the number to call if you're interested in either of those items. Again, that's 870-582-4612. They're also looking for some things. They're looking for a couple of leather or faux leather living room chairs, preferably the cream color, but they say they will consider other colors. They're also looking for pairs of dumbbells from 8 to 18 pounds. If you can hook them up, get a hold of Rocio Knight at 870-582-4612. Again, that's 870-582-4612. We're going to take this caller here. Swap Shop, you're on the air.
1: Yes, sir. 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
0: You got it. Thank you so much for calling in. 234-5861. Got some lumber. All right. 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
0: 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That's 479-394-2800. Let's see. We got somebody who is looking for an electric cook stove. And they're also looking for somebody who can haul off some junk metal for them. 479-469-3211 is the number to call. Again, that's 479-469-3211. We're going to take this caller here. Swap Shop, you're on the air.
7: Yeah, if anybody out there has got a 5.3 Chevrolet engine that they want to get rid of, I'd like to buy it. 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
0: 8602, you got it. Thank you so much for calling in.
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0: 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Again, that's 234-8602. Hey, it is 12:57. You know what that means. There's only a few minutes left of Swap Shop. 479-394-2800 is the number to call to come live on the air on 104.1 KENA for Swap Shop. 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Live on the air with me, that's 479-394-2800. My elbow hurts. I went down one of those like body slides, you know what I mean? And it had a little like a little hump in it, and I caught some air and landed on my elbow. I don't think that those slides are made for adult-sized people. We're going to take another call here. Swap Shop, you're on the air.
8: Yes. I sold my 2015 Ford truck, so you can take it off.
0: 2015 Ford truck. Okay, let me see if I can find it. What was your number, just so I make sure I cross out the right one?
8: 479-243-5320.
0: 5320. Okay, I will look for that. Thank you so much for calling in and letting me know. Let's see, 5320. I don't remember that listing. It might have been an older one. Let's see, a 2015 truck. Let me see. Oh, yes, yes, I see. Yeah, the diesel. The Ford F-250 diesel with 154,000 miles on it. All right, that has been sold. We're going to take another caller here. Swap Shop, you're on the air.
9: Thank you, Trey. This is Tommy, Chief at PD. How are you, sir?
0: I'm good. How are you?
9: We just wanted to let Chief Edgar and his fire crew know that we're going to have crying towels again available for this year when they get defeated at the Boots and Badges Thursday and Friday.
0: All right. All right. Hey, man, you called in. That means Edgar can call in, too.
9: That means he can call in, too. It's on, buddy.
0: It's on. All right. All right. Well, good luck to you.
9: Thanks, Trey.
0: God bless you. Police Chief Tommy Stewart calling in to talk some smack on Mina Fire Chief Steve Egger for Boots and Badges. That's this Thursday and Friday, June 25th and 26th. You can also go down and support the Humane Society if you heard it in the news. 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On that note, that's going to wrap up Swap Shop for the day, brought to you by Mina Feed. Thank you so much for tuning in and hanging out with me. 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
12: ABC News, I'm Michelle Franzen. Iran and the U.S. signaling talks are advancing on a permanent peace deal following the first round of negotiations in Switzerland. Vice President J.D. Vance says Iran has agreed to let international nuclear inspectors into the country. ABC's Tom Sufi Burridge is in Lucerne.
13: Those inspectors from the International Atomic Energy Agency were already very much part of the verification process. So, I mean, it's not an additional win by the Trump administration in terms of these negotiations. And the vice president was very clear. He conceded that, you know, there is still a long way to go.
12: President Trump in a social media post says Iran will have to, quote, agree to have major weapons inspections for a long time. Health and Human Services say the 42-day quarantine period has ended for 18 Americans exposed to hantavirus on a cruise ship, adding no sustained transmission of the virus was identified in the U.S. And legendary music producer Clive Davis has died. He's credited for discovering music icons, including Aretha Franklin and Whitney Houston. This is ABC News.
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0: 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The Blood Drive, in memory of Polk County Sheriff's Deputy Sonia Stewart, will take place this Thursday, June 25th, and Friday, June 26th, from 12 p.m. to 6 p.m. each day at the First Baptist Church Fellowship Hall. The goal for this drive is 58 units, which means that they will need approximately 73 donors to ensure that they can deliver what Mena firefighters and police, plus the Polk County Sheriff's Department and Southwest EMS, have set as their goal, but they'd love to exceed that goal. A lot of joking and lighthearted teasing goes on between the Boots and Badges, and the donors get to vote on who they are supporting when they donate their blood. Last year, the Badges won 66-61. As a special thank you, donors will receive their choice of a free admission ticket to Frontier City Hurricane Harbor or Magic Springs Theme and Water Park. 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Appointments can be scheduled online at obi.org or by calling 877-340-8777. Walk-ins are also welcome. Also in the news, Arvest Bank announced that its 16th annual Million Meals campaign has raised a record $633,513, providing more than 3.16 million meals to fight hunger across the bank's 4-state footprint. Of this amount, $1,800 will directly support the First Assembly of God Church in Mena. The Million Meals campaign runs from April to May each year to support local food banks and pantries during the busy summer months. With school out, many children lose access to free or reduced-priced lunch programs, placing an additional burden on families. 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Taking a look at your MENA area weather forecast, we are looking at stormy skies over MENA all day today with a high of 84 degrees and a low of 69. Cloudy skies over MENA as well with lows tonight around 70. Going into a rainy Tuesday tomorrow with a 65% chance of more rain and thunderstorms, highs in the lower 80s. Tuesday night lows in the upper 60s near 70. Then Wednesday brings a 75% chance of more rain and thunderstorms, highs in the mid 80s. Wednesday night lows in the upper 60s near 70. Then Thursday brings a 50% chance of some lighter rain, highs in the mid 80s. Thursday night lows in the lower 70s. Then Friday rounds out the week with cloudy skies over MENA but dry conditions with highs in the mid 80s. Then Friday night lows in the lower 70s. That's going to wrap up your local news and weather. 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

Taylor Swift is on the way, and if you've been thinking, I'm going to make me some money in the predictions markets. No, you're not. 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

0: Toy Story 5 opened in theaters this past weekend, had a tremendous weekend at the box office. It's Taylor Swift. I'm Penny. You cannot even be awake without hearing about the predictions markets like Polymarket and Kalshi. And if you've been thinking, you know what, I should be making some money doing that. No, really, you shouldn't. There's a new analysis in the Wall Street Journal regarding the predictions markets. When it comes to Polymarket, 67% of the profits go to 0.1% of the account holders. Odds are overwhelming that you're not going to make any money at all. You're going to lose money. So take that extra cash and put it in a mason jar and bury it in the backyard. You'll do better. 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

0: compared to the other songs around it on the chart, this song is doing really, really well. It's already in the top 15. That's John Morgan.
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0: I mentioned the predictions markets a few minutes ago. You can bet in the predictions markets when Lainey Wilson is going to get pregnant. Oh, stop.
1: We want to take this opportunity to wish Tyler Bell good luck at the 2026 WLAC contest in South Dakota this week.
2: From the Oklahoma National Stockyards, this is Tyler Bell here to give you a market report from our sale today, June 15th of 2026. 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Compared to last week, I call your feeder steers 2 to 10 higher. 6 weight cattle 10 to 20 higher. Feeder heifers were steady to 5 higher. 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Getting right into the deal here, heavy 3 weight today cost $6. 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Heavy 6-weight heifers cost $3.41 to $3.64. 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Heavy 7-weights cost $3.34. 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Heavy 8-weights cost $3.15, weighed $8.69. 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
1: ABC News, I'm Michelle Franzen. Peace negotiations between the U.S. and Iran remain fragile, but both sides say progress was made on the first round of talks. Vice President J.D. Vance, returning from Switzerland, says Iran has agreed to let international nuclear inspections to resume. But when asked if the U.S. can trust Iran, Vance remained cautious.
2: Whether good faith or bad faith, you can't trust anybody's words. You have to trust what they actually do. Letting in the inspectors is a big deal, but again, we're going to see what they actually let the inspectors do once they're in the country.
1: The U.S. government also issuing a 60-day waiver for sanctions on Iranian oil. Volatile storms targeting the Midwest and parts of the South again today. It follows a weekend of deadly tornado outbreaks across Kansas, Illinois, and Indiana. Former Federal Reserve Chair Alan Greenspan has died. The longtime chair was appointed by President Ronald Reagan. His wife, NBC's Andrea Mitchell, says he died from complications of Parkinson's. Alan Greenspan was 100 years old. This is ABC News.
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7: 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Last year, the Badges won 66-61. As a special thank you, donors will receive their choice of a free admission ticket to Frontier City Hurricane Harbor or Magic Springs Theme and Water Park. 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Appointments can be scheduled online at obi.org or by calling 877-340-8777. Walk-ins are also welcome. Also in the news, Arvest Bank announced that its 16th annual Million Meals campaign has raised a record $633,513, providing more than 3.16 million meals to fight hunger across the bank's four-state footprint. Of this amount, $1,800 will directly support the First Assembly of God Church in MENA. The Million Meals campaign runs from April to May each year to support local food banks and pantries during the busy summer months. With school out, many children lose access to free or reduced-priced lunch programs, placing an additional burden on families. 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Taking a look at your MENA area weather forecast, we are looking at stormy skies over MENA all day today with a high of 84 degrees and a low of 69. Cloudy skies over MENA as well with lows tonight around 70. Going into a rainy Tuesday tomorrow with a 65% chance of more rain and thunderstorms, highs in the lower 80s. Tuesday night lows in the upper 60s near 70. Then Wednesday brings a 75% chance of more rain and thunderstorms, highs in the mid 80s. Wednesday night lows in the upper 60s near 70. Then Thursday brings a 50% chance of some lighter rain, highs in the mid 80s. Thursday night lows in the lower 70s. Then Friday rounds out the week with cloudy skies over MENA but dry conditions with highs in the mid 80s. Then Friday night lows in the lower 70s. That's going to wrap up your local news and weather. 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
2: Taking a look at your weather, this is Trey Youngdahl reporting. We are looking at cloudy skies over MENA all day today with a chance of more rain and thunderstorms in the forecast. And the National Weather Service is reporting wind gusts up to 27 miles per hour. We've got a high today of 84 degrees and a low of 69 degrees with tonight's lows expected to be around 70. Going into a rainy Tuesday tomorrow with a 65% chance of more rain and thunderstorms, highs in the lower 80s. That's your local weather forecast. This is Trey Youngdahl.
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1: ABC News, I'm Michelle Franzen. Talks progressing between the U.S. and Iran on a peace deal. Vice President J.D. Vance has Iran agreeing to allow nuclear inspectors in, and the U.S. giving a 60-day waiver on sanctions on Iranian oil. Shipping traffic through the Strait of Hormuz starting to increase. That's helping gas prices drop in the U.S. Gas Buddies' Patrick DeHaan says it will take time to return to pre-war prices.
2: With crude oil now down about 2.5% this morning, the weekend's activities may not lead to an increase in prices. In fact, it looks like consumers may see a seventh straight week of gas prices declining. But of course, there's a lot of twists and turns in this story, so that could change at a moment's notice.
1: Thunderstorms from the Midwest to the East Coast causing delays and cancellations at key airports. There are more than 545 cancellations nationwide, with the Northeast and Mid-Atlantic airports seeing the most cancellations. And on Wall Street, stocks are mixed, with SpaceX dragging on tech shares. This is ABC News.
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7: 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Last year, the Badges won 66-61. As a special thank you, donors will receive their choice of a free admission ticket to Frontier City Hurricane Harbor or Magic Springs Theme and Water Park. 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Appointments can be scheduled online at obi.org or by calling 877-340-8777. Walk-ins are also welcome. Also in the news, Arvest Bank announced that its 16th annual Million Meals campaign has raised a record $633,513, providing more than 3.16 million meals to fight hunger across the bank's four-state footprint. Of this amount, $1,800 will directly support the First Assembly of God Church in MENA. The Million Meals campaign runs from April to May each year to support local food banks and pantries during the busy summer months. With school out, many children lose access to free or reduced-priced lunch programs, placing an additional burden on families. 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Taking a look at your MENA area weather forecast, we are looking at stormy skies over MENA all day today with a high of 84 degrees and a low of 69. Cloudy skies over MENA as well with lows tonight around 70. Going into a rainy Tuesday tomorrow with a 65% chance of more rain and thunderstorms, highs in the lower 80s. Tuesday night lows in the upper 60s near 70. Then Wednesday brings a 75% chance of more rain and thunderstorms, highs in the mid 80s. Wednesday night lows in the upper 60s near 70. Then Thursday brings a 50% chance of some lighter rain, highs in the mid 80s. Thursday night lows in the lower 70s. Then Friday rounds out the week with cloudy skies over MENA but dry conditions with highs in the mid 80s. Then Friday night lows in the lower 70s. That's going to wrap up your local news and weather. 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

Pretty Little Poison, there's Warren Zeiders. A survey of actively dating Americans found that 73% think that how a person cares for their car reflects how they care for themselves, and 67% say a messy car is a sign of a messy personal life. Trash on the floor, or was the car just gross, then that's kind of an ick. So 1 in 4 singles say they'd have to cut a date short over a messy car.

0: Chevy, Silverado, that's Bailey Zimmerman. Well, the TSA is issuing a serious warning to international World Cup visitors who are going home. Do not pack ranch dressing in your carry-on luggage. Yeah. I know it's one of America's greats, but as the World Cup brings millions of international visitors to the United States, many fans are trying out American food, and apparently ranch dressing is a huge hit, and they are trying to take it back home with them. The problem is they violate the liquid limits for air travel. So if I had to pass on some advice to you guys, ranch dressing also sells a powder so you can make your own at house. So buy the powder instead of the liquid.
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0: How do you know you're on the right station? 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
2: ABC News, I'm Michelle Franzen. The Trump administration proposing a rule change for citizenship applications. If approved, the cost of applying could increase by more than $550. It still has to go through a two-month review period. ABC's Luke Barr has more.
3: A new proposed rule by the Trump administration might make it more costly to become a U.S. citizen. The administration is proposing to raise the fee to file a citizenship form from $760 to $1,330, an increase of 75%. The current fees, they say, don't cover the cost of the application process.
2: Both the U.S. and Iran say they're making progress on talks for a permanent ceasefire deal. The reopening of the Strait of Hormuz also helping gas prices to drop a bit in the U.S. Health and Human Services says a 42-day quarantine period has ended for 18 Americans exposed to the hantavirus on a cruise ship. And legendary music producer Clive Davis has died. He was credited for discovering music icons, including Aretha Franklin and Whitney Houston over the decades. This is ABC News.
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7: 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Walk-ins are also welcome. Also in the news, Arvest Bank announced that its 16th annual Million Meals campaign has raised a record $633,513, providing more than 3.16 million meals to fight hunger across the bank's four-state footprint. Of this amount, $1,800 will directly support the First Assembly of God Church in Mena. 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With school out, many children lose access to free or reduced-priced lunch programs, placing an additional burden on families. 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Taking a look at your MENA area weather forecast, we are looking at stormy skies over MENA all day today with a high of 84 degrees and a low of 69. Cloudy skies over MENA as well with lows tonight around 70. Going into a rainy Tuesday tomorrow with a 65% chance of more rain and thunderstorms, highs in the lower 80s. Tuesday night lows in the upper 60s near 70. And Wednesday brings a 75% chance of more rain and thunderstorms, highs in the mid 80s. Wednesday night lows in the upper 60s near 70. Then Thursday brings a 50% chance of some lighter rain, highs in the mid 80s. Thursday night lows in the lower 70s. Then Friday rounds out the week with cloudy skies over MENA, but dry conditions with highs in the mid 80s. Then Friday night lows in the lower 70s. That's going to wrap up your local news and weather. This is Trey Youngdahl.
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0: And you can thank God.

Wrong hearts, there's low cash. Well, Jelly Roll is going to be guest hosting Jimmy Kimmel this summer. He added another gig to his packed schedule. Jimmy's going to be on vacation. He'll do a couple nights. Even with the divorce stuff and a couple tours going on, he's got his own tour and he's opening up for Post Malone. So the guy is staying busy.

0: I Can't Love You Anymore, Ella Langley, getting some help from Morgan Wallen. Morgan Wallen's got a pre-save link for dropping some new music. He's been teasing new breakup-sounding tracks. If it was meant to be, we'd have been by now. So there's the name of what I think is one of them. And now he's updated his IG bio with a pre-save link that says, be the first to hear new music from Morgan Wallen. So no title, no dates yet, but it feels like whatever it is coming real soon, especially with summer and 4th of July coming up. Fans are pretty hyped.
1: 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Well, now, there's a place where you can meet them fast.

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1: ABC News, I'm Michelle Franzen. Talks continue in Switzerland to finalize a permanent peace deal between the U.S. and Iran, both sides agreeing to a 60-day roadmap. Talks now shifting to nuclear issues and sanctions. President Trump in the Oval Office today during an executive signing, telling reporters he thinks the diplomatic negotiations will avoid another escalation at the Strait of Hormuz, and praised the U.S. naval blockade.
2: I think the blockade was more impactful than dropping bombs, if you want to know the truth. It was, like I said, they call it the steel wall. Nobody got through. Not one ship got through. Able to go to Iran.
1: Oil prices.
2: That's what we wanted them to go through.
1: Oil prices are easing along with gas prices at the pump in the U.S. Analysts say it will take longer, though, to return to pre-war prices. A gallon of regular dipping below $4 a gallon. Clive Davis has died, the music promoter credited for discovering some of the greatest singers and bands of the past three generations, from Whitney Houston to Billy Joel and Santana. Davis was 94. This is ABC News.
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5: Good evening. This is financial advisor Ginger Stoker from Edward Jones bringing you today's financial market report. A sharp decline in technology stocks helped push the Nasdaq index lower over the session and weighed on the S&P 500. This continues the bumpy ride in AI stocks in recent weeks, but performance in other parts of the market were better, hinting at a potential rotation in market leadership, in our view. The Dow Jones Industrial Index moved higher to approach record highs, while the small cap Russell 2000 Index broke into new ground, hitting a record close of a 0.8% gain today. In single stock news, SpaceX was down more than 10% following news of its plan to issue significant debt to finance AI investments. Otherwise, U.S. government bonds continue to struggle after last week's hawkish Fed meeting, with the two-year U.S. Treasury note hitting a new 2026 high of 4.23% and longer-dated bonds selling off too. The rise in U.S. interest rates continue to support the dollar, which is trading at a 2026 high. For the day, the Dow advanced 148 points to 51,713. S&P 500 off 28 points to 7,473, and the NASDAQ lower 351 points to 26,167. In commodity markets, crude was lower by $1.55 to close at $74.30, and gold down $41.80 to $4,204.10. In stocks of local interest, Altria Group closed at $69.51. AT&T, $22.10, Apple, $297.01, Amazon, $232.79, Broadcom, $392.13, Boeing, $220.83, Chevron, $175.06, Disney, $102.45, Trump Media, $8.12, Coca-Cola, $79.53, Deere, $598.59, Emerson, $150.21, EOG Resources, $132.83, Expand Energy, $88.44, Fulton Financial, $23.05, GE Aerospace, $355.12, Intel, $140.94, ExxonMobil, $138.47, Invesco, $28.78, McDonald's, $270.10. 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
6: Generally cloudy skies and 86 degrees currently. The sun peeking through some clouds at 5:08 p.m. Time for your KENA MENA Star Local News. I'm Kurt Teasdale reporting here on KENA. 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The blood drive in memory of Polk County Sheriff's Deputy Sonia Stewart will take place this Thursday and Friday, the 25th and 26th, from noon to 6 p.m. each day at the MENA First Baptist Church Fellowship Hall. The goal for this drive is 58 units, which means they will need about approximately 73 donors to ensure they can deliver what MENA firefighters and police, plus the Polk County Sheriff's Department and Southwest EMS have said is their goal, but they'd love to exceed that goal. A lot of joking and lighthearted teasing goes on between the Boots and Badges, and the donors get to vote on who they are supporting when they donate their blood. Last year, the Badges won 66-61. As a special thank you, donors will receive their choice of a free admission ticket to Frontier City, Hurricane Harbor, or Magic Springs Theme and Water Park. Successful donors will also receive a limited edition Boots and Badges t-shirt while supplies last, and two vouchers to an Arkansas Naturals home baseball game. Our first responders see the daily need for blood firsthand when the people they rescue require life-saving treatment, said Dr. John Armitage, president and CEO of Our Blood Institute. We can't say enough about the service our police officers, firefighters, and EMS personnel provide, and we owe it to them to do our part by ensuring blood is available when emergencies happen. Anyone who's healthy and at least 16 years old is eligible to donate blood. The donation process typically takes about an hour, and a single donation can save up to three lives. Appointments can be scheduled online at obi.org or by calling 877-340-877. Walk-ins are welcome, too. But if you'd prefer to also assist the Humane Society of the Washtenaws, there's a special way of signing up through a site called Donable. You can either directly link via your phone and the QR code or visit donable.com and click on the Donable Cares icon at the top, which will then let you search for the Humane Society. Their logo pops up rather quickly, and it's easy to follow the directions to schedule your donation. The important thing to remember is appointments have to be made more than 24 hours in advance for the donations to go through. Donable will receive $15 for returning or donate $15 for returning donors and $35 per blood donation for who hasn't donated in the last 2 years. Donable will donate $100 who may be first-time blood donors. Some blood types earn a bonus for the shelter. Last year, Humane Society of the Washtenaws raised $330 through the event. Every little bit helps. Speaking of animals, the first responders set up tables last year with some fun little giveaways for the kids, but we're also taking donations for the Humane Society. If you want to bring in car, kitten, or dog, puppy food, cat litter, or other pet supplies, they'll take your donations. Join local first responders in making a difference and helping ensure a safe and reliable blood supply for patients in need throughout our community. There is a real need. As of this writing, a notice went out, there is an emergency blood shortage. With summer vacations and holidays, the need is only going to increase, and blood only remains viable for so long and is in constant demand. Donors age 16 must meet additional eligibility requirements. 16-year-olds must weigh at least 125 pounds and provide signed parental permission. 17-year-olds must weigh at least 125 pounds. 18-plus-year-olds must weigh at least 110 pounds. A photo ID is also required. Something coming up in July. As part of its ongoing commitment to the growing the game of golf throughout Northwest Arkansas and celebrating its 20th anniversary, the Walmart Northwest Arkansas Championship, presented by P&G, will host a family golf day at Bella Vista Country Club on Friday, July 17th, inviting youth golfers and their families to enjoy complimentary nine-hole play, interactive instruction, tournament-branded giveaways, and more. Tee times are from 1 to 4 p.m., with instruction beginning at noon, July 17th, at the Bella Vista Country Club, 98 Clubhouse Drive, Bella Vista, Arkansas. A registration link for this, participants can register through nwachampionship.com by clicking on the Family Golf Day link. For more information on the Walmart Northwest Arkansas Championship presented by P&G, visit www.nwachampionship.com and follow at NWA Championship on X, Facebook, and also Instagram. Reminder that the Washita River School District School Board is meeting at 6 p.m. this evening. They're meeting at the Akron campus. That's the Washita River School District School Board meeting at 6 this evening on the Akron campus. MENA Medical Associates has announced that beginning Saturday, June 27th, this coming Saturday, their clinic across from the hospital will no longer be open on Saturdays. MENA Medical Associates is a part of the MENA Regional Health System. Something else coming up in the month of July, Van Cove High School 50-Year Club holds this year's reunion for classes 1950 through 76 on Saturday, July 4th. At Costout River High School Auditorium. Doors open at 10 a.m. till 2 p.m. in conjunction with the reunion. The Ann Cove Alumni Building at 156 School Street in Cove will be open from 9 a.m. to 4 p.m. Everyone's welcome to tour the memorable collection. 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
6: 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Robert Bob Lee Miller, age 82, of Mena, passed away Friday, June 19th at CHI St. Vincent Hospital in Hot Springs. A memorial service for Robert Bob Lee Miller will be held on Thursday, July 2nd, at 2 p.m. at the Bowser Family Funeral Home Chapel in Mena, with his grandson, Nick Wolfenbarger, officiating. Cremation arrangements are entrusted to Bowser Family Funeral Home in Mena. There's an online guest book at www.bowserffh.com. That's today's obituaries in the news, brought to you by Beasley Wood Funeral Home. Checking the weather forecast, partly cloudy, some chance of rain and thunderstorms, a low in the upper 60s. Partly sunny Tuesday, rain more likely, a few thunderstorms, highs in the 80s. Mostly cloudy night Tuesday night, chance of rain and thunderstorms, the low 70s. A look through the rest of the week in just a moment.
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6: Partly sunny this coming Wednesday, chance of rain and thunderstorms, the mid-80s, mostly cloudy, chance of rain and thunderstorms Wednesday night, a low in the 70s. On Thursday, partly sunny, chance of rain and thunderstorms, the upper 80s, partly cloudy night, a slight chance of overnight rain and thunderstorms Thursday night, a low in the 70s, partly sunny Friday, the upper 80s, partly cloudy Friday night, a low in the 70s. Partly cloudy on Saturday of the coming weekend, the upper 80s. Mostly clear, warm Saturday night, the mid-70s. Mostly sunny Sunday of the coming weekend, a high in the 90s. 86 right now. 86 degrees currently at 5:20 p.m. That's your KENA Mena Star Local News. 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
1: 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July corn at 411 and a half, down 6, with September corn at 419 and 3 quarters, down 5 and a half. July soybeans at 1115 and 3 quarters, down 7, with August soybeans 1122 and a half, down 5 and 3 quarters. July wheat at 597 and a half, down 8 and a quarter, with September wheat at 607 and a half, down 6 and a half. July cotton at 7521, down 84, with December cotton at 7941, down 26. July rice at 1247 and a half, up 27. September rice at 1286, up 29 and a half. Moving on to livestock now. June live cattle 255.82 and a half, up 102 and a half. August live cattle 247.35, up 72 and a half. August feeder cattle at 370.42 and a half, up 382 and a half. September feeder cattle at 368.82 and a half, up 415. July lane hogs at 94.65, down 37 and a half, with August lane hogs at 96.72 and a half, unchanged. That's your EAB Market Recap, and I'm Scotty Woodson. Have a great day.
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1: ABC News, I'm Michelle Franzen. Peace negotiations between the U.S. and Iran remain fragile, but both sides say progress was made on the first round of talks. It includes the U.S. issuing a 60-day waiver allowing Iran to sell oil again. President Trump today says any profits will return to the U.S., he says, in the form of exports for U.S. grain.
2: If the sanctions go out, money's going to be put into this country. All that money's coming back. In the form of purchases of food, which they desperately need. They have 91 million people. They can't feed them. So the money that we lift is going to go to our farmers.
1: The Coast Guard says there are no deaths following a U.S. Coast Guard helicopter crash during a training flight today near Juneau, Alaska. Four crew members were on board. The cause remains under investigation. Former Federal Reserve Chair Alan Greenspan has died. He was appointed by President Ronald Reagan. Greenspan's wife, NBC's Andrea Mitchell, says he died from complications of Parkinson's. He was 100. This is ABC News.
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0: Weather forecast, partly cloudy with chance of rain and thunderstorms, low in the upper 60s. Partly sunny, rain likely a few thunderstorms tomorrow, high in the 80s, about a quarter to a half inch of rain. Mostly cloudy night, a chance of rain and thunderstorms Tuesday night, a low in the 70s. That's your weather forecast.
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0: 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For you,
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Straight for the heart, that's Alexandra Kay. Americans eat an estimated 7 billion hot dogs during the summer. We might need a little more mustard because that equates to around 21 hot dogs per person. You know, it's been a minute since I had a hot dog, so now I've incepted the idea that I need one.

0: Hate How You Look. That is Josh Ross. Well, there is a pre-save link for new music from Morgan Wallen in his bio on his Instagram right now. Be the first to hear new music from Morgan Wallen is what it says. You have no title, no dates yet, but feels like he's been teasing new music for quite a while now, and fans are pretty hyped with us going into summer. And, of course, he's got his tour on, so hoping that we hear more about his new music soon. When we have that info, we'll pass it on.
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Rocky Mountain Low, that is Corey Kent. Well, a survey of actively dating Americans found that 73% think how a person cares for a car reflects how they care for themselves. And 67% say a messy car is a sign of a messy personal life. Trash on the floor was one of the top car-related dating icks. So if you're currently single and dating, do yourself a favor and keep that car nice and clean.

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day, Potts Farm was a place to go. 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You better mind your business, man. Watch your mouth. For I have to knock that loud mouth out. 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